Hot pursuit and fiery auto crashes. Some will die in hot pursuit while sifting through my ashes. Some will fall in love with life and drink it from a fountain that is pouring like an avalanche coming down the mountain.

knife while arguing in traffic. Flipper died a natural death. He caught a nasty virus. Then there was the ever-present football player rapist. They were all in love with dying. They were doing it in Texas. Holly caught a bullet, but it only hit his leg. Well, it should have been a better shot. Got him in the head. They were all in love with dying. They were drinking from a fountain that was pouring like an avalanche coming down the mountain.

0: 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Because after all these years, all the roads we travel, and all of our traditions, for all us Texans, "Don't mess with Texas" means don't litter. 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

0: Last night, we put on an epic light show.
1: Yeah, we did.
0: The crowd loved us. We love the crowd.
1: Wait, but there were only four people out there.
0: Yeah, but did you see their four faces? All eight of their eyes lit up brighter than ours. And we're Firefly.
1: Yeah, we are.
0: Hey, that one girl, she looked like she'd never seen glow-in-the-dark like this before, and we invented glow-in-the-dark.
1: Yeah, we invented it.
0: And we're gonna be out here every night rocking out our light show at a forest near you.
1: Woo-hoo!
0: So come check us out.
1: Check us out.
0: And bring your kid all ages show. 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
0: up?
1: Yo.
0: Yeah, you're probably that cool kid out there listening to some music. 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
1: And I like

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1: Well, it's the angelic man, relic plan, repellent, my plan, parent man. Your scripts withstand bullets, flashing like a Japan tourist. We command pure hits. Why you cramming to understand these contraband lyrics? My fam submits to praise. Five times a day, climbing into your mind with live rhyme display. J5 finds a way to remain supreme. Coming verbally harder, son, as if my name was Gabriel.

I transmit transcripts, transcontinental lyrics, deeply rooted in the spirit. I love the power of words, nouns and verbs, dependent on sword, linguistic or the war. No folklores or myths in my penmanship. The path of scholar warriors is what I present. Verbally decapitating those again.

0: change that as we bridge gaps in this lyrical grudge match. 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
1: yeah, we bless tracks with the help of a raw rap, imprint it like poor tracks all over your brain rack. 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We grand like people, understand that we move.
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1: You're my quality control, captivates your body patrol. You're my body and soul, for who the bell tolls, like the rhythm explode. 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

0: these days, the protection of the environment is more important than ever. And if people make an extra effort to contribute to this cause, the longer our natural resources will sustain us. The Greater Fort Worth Sierra Club is a nonprofit organization that promotes the responsible use of the Earth's ecosystems. One of the ways they do this is by working to protect our natural resources and educate the community on issues such as clean water, climate change, and environmental justice. A great way to participate in the club is by volunteering and attending meetings. Also, this is an excellent way for college students to complete volunteer hours or help further their studies in environmental degrees. If you are interested in getting involved with the local chapter of the Sierra Club, you can email them at fw.sierra.xcom@gmail.com, or you can look them up on Facebook and Meetup. The environment needs us all to help protect, practice, and promote its future.
1: Strike the pose. Go!
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1: The right track can really save the day. That's why if you've ever seen that scene of Tobey Maguire dancing in Spider-Man 3 without the music, he looks a little goofy. So keep it here on KTCU. Promise we won't judge you for dancing.

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0: Have you ever wondered, when filling out paperwork at the DMV, if checking yes to donate really helps anyone? Well, I'm living proof that it does. This is Janice from KTCU, and I'm able to bring you this message about the importance of organ and tissue donation because a Dallas man checked that box. 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Checking yes to donate life means just that. When you donate, you save a life. This message brought to you by a very grateful organ recipient, myself, and by my other heroes at Donate Life Texas.
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Say you never let me fade away. Whisper my name on the edge of your bed. I hear you, I still hear your voice in my head. But I only see you out with your new friends, living through their blurry images. And

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1: Oh my gosh, am I really on?
0: Yes, you're really on. How's it going?
1: Amazing, now that I finally got through. Oh wow, this is crazy. I've never been on the radio before. Can you play some polka music for me?
0: I know, it really is crazy. We don't play polka, we play songs like this.
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4 minutes after the hour of 7 o'clock. Good morning, everybody. It's the Wednesday edition this week of the Choice Summer Morning Show. 78 degrees in Fort Worth right now. Working our way to a high of 98. Similar conditions for the next several days. Chance of rain first pops up really on Sunday, July 5th. Our relative humidity right now sits at 84%, and our dew point is 73. Pat Benatar's debut release album was In the Heat of the Night from 1979. Spawned the hits Heartbreaker, plus a remake of John Mellencamp's I Need a Lover. And this song, which was her first song to reach the top 10 in any country, reaching number 8 in Canada in 1979, We Live for Love, Pat Benatar on the Choice Summer Morning Show.

Snow Patrol, just say yes and just say hello to the morning show here on FM at 8.7 The Choice. It's 19 minutes after our 7 o'clock on this Wednesday morning. One traffic incident to report is an accident with the connector ramp partially blocked in Fort Worth. On 121 westbound coming into downtown, that's the westbound off-ramp to 35W, stop-and-go traffic back to Riverside. Texas Rangers win streak extended to 6 games yesterday. They defeated Cleveland by a score of 4-2. Game 3 of their 3-game series is this afternoon in Cleveland. Rangers' record now stands at 44-42, a half game ahead of Seattle in the race for the American League West pennant. Yesterday in the World Cup in knockout round action in the round of 32, Norway defeated the Ivory Coast in a game played in Arlington 2-1 on a goal scored in the 86th minute of the match. France shut out Sweden 3-0, and Mexico also shut out Ecuador 2-0. Three matches on tap today. England and the Congo Democratic Republic play at 11 a.m. That game is in Atlanta. In Seattle this afternoon, Belgium and Senegal. And tonight, the United States team will take on Bosnia-Herzegovina at 7 p.m. in Santa Clara, California. The next match here is at 1 p.m. on Friday. Australia and Egypt will be facing each other in that match. Fish is next on the morning show. This is Connection here at The Choice.

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Wilco's Meant to Be, one of our selections on this morning's Choice Summer Morning Show, 7:38 in Fort Worth. Some traffic items of note. 121 westbound coming into downtown, the off-ramp to 35W. There's an accident. The connector ramp is partially blocked. Stop-and-go traffic back to Beach Street. There's slow traffic in Fort Worth, I-30 eastbound between East Loop 820 and Fielder. Also slow traffic, Northeast Loop 820, eastbound from Beach Street through Iron Horse, 35W. Northbound from around Berry Street on up to 28th Street is slow, as is 30 eastbound in the construction zone on the west side of Fort Worth. They're around Spur 580, Camp Bowie exit, up through Chapel Creek. Another thing to note, change, there's a procedural change. If you have jury duty for the Tarrant County, instead of parking at the LeGray Field, an option that is no longer available as of today, there are two locations that you can park and get your parking ticket validated if you take it to jury dismissal. That's at 200 Taylor Street and Tarrant County Plaza Lot, or at 101 Calhoun Street in the Tarrant County Calhoun Street Garage. And the location that you would park at would be indicated on your jury summons. We've got the Average White Band up next. This title track to their album Cut the Cake reached number 10 in the charts in 1975.

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6 minutes after the hour of 8 o'clock in the city. It's the Troy Summer Morning Show. Weezer asking just go away. And we started the hour with birthday gal, Deborah Harry, and Liar Liar from the soundtrack to the movie Married to the Mob. Got 80 degrees in Fort Worth at this moment. High today expected to be 98. Really no chance of rain today. Slight chance the next couple days. A little bit more on Sunday. Relative humidity right now is at 81%, and our dew point is 73. Traffic-wise, the accident is cleared on 35W northbound that was near I-30 downtown Fort Worth, but still top-and-go traffic back to I-20, so it's a slow roll into Fort Worth. Proper in both directions, northbound into downtown as well as southbound into downtown. It's also slow traffic on North Loop 820 eastbound between Hazel Avenue and Mark IV Parkway in the northwest portion of the city. And westbound I-30 approaching 820 on the west side of town past Chapel Creek Parkway is slow go. Jay Giles Band album Love Stinks from 1980 had a song Come Back. It was the first single released. It crept into the top 40, and you're hearing it this morning on the Choice Summer Morning Show.

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In the summer of 1977, we expected big things to follow for the Sanford Townsend Band, but that would be their lone hit. 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Traffic, we've got several things going on. In Arlington, I-20 eastbound between the merge with 820 and Business 287 Mansfield Highway. Stop-and-go traffic going on there, as well as stop-and-go traffic in Fort Worth on 20 eastbound between Campus Drive and East Loop 820. Got an accident with two left lanes blocked in Fort Worth on 35W northbound near 30. Stop-and-go traffic back to 20. There's an accident with two left lanes blocked on eastbound 820 up on the northwest side of town. That's from Old Decatur Road on back to 199 Jexboro Highway. Upcoming running races this weekend. It's hot, but they still have some running races with the July 4th weekend going on. Thursday night, there's two series races going on. The Trinity 5000 Summer Series down on the Trinity Trails. And in South Lake, they've got the South Lake Showdown 5K Series. July 4th has the Red Hot and Blue 4-miler in Mansfield. Cox Running Club's 4th of July 5K in Fort Worth. And in Arlington, it's the Independence Parade Firecracker 5K. Running events you can participate in this weekend if you're fit enough and brave enough for the conditions. Coldplay's next, Speed of Sound, here at the Choice.

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Brigitte Calls Me Baby, Too Easy. It's the name of the track. It's from a couple years ago. Hearing it this morning on the Choice Summer Morning Show at 8:44, 82 degrees in Fort Worth, high today of 98. Traffic-wise, several things going on. 35W northbound, downtown Fort Worth near I-30. There's an accident with two left lanes blocked. Stop-and-go traffic back to Morningside Drive. 35W northbound at Berry Street. Accident with the left lane block. Stop-and-go traffic back to 20. I-20 in Fort Worth. Between Campus Drive and East Loop 820, stop-and-go traffic. And I-20 eastbound in Arlington. Accident with the right lane blocked. At Little Road, Green Acres Boulevard, stop-and-go traffic is back to 820. Road construction in West Fort Worth, I-30 westbound at Chapel Creek Boulevard. Slow traffic back to Las Vegas Trail. Peter Gabriel's sixth studio album was called Us. This is the first single from it from 1991, Digging in the Dirt, here at The Choice.

Cannons with Starlight. 9:07 on your Choice Summer Morning Show. 82 degrees in Fort Worth. High today of 98. Got a relative humidity of 74% and a dew point of 73 at the moment. Not much of a chance of rain the next few days until perhaps Sunday night. Traffic-wise, got an accident with right lane blocked in Arlington. I-20 eastbound at Little Road, Green Oaks Boulevard. Stop-and-go traffic pretty much back to Berry Street. Excuse me, not Berry Street, back to Campus Drive. The one related to Berry Street is on 35W northbound. It's a disabled vehicle with the left shoulder blocked. That's at Berry Street, 35W northbound. Heavy traffic back to I-20. We've got an instrumental for you next. 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

0: Meet Designated Dave.
1: Hey, Dave, my main man. What's going on, bro?
0: Dave provides a valuable service to college students.
2: Hi. I just got a call from Amber. She said she needs a ride home.
1: Yeah. Hold on a sec. Amber!
0: Designated Dave is always on call, ready to lend a helping hand to kids who are too impaired to drive safely.
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2: Hey, Amber.
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0: He doesn't even mind if you Ralph on his upholstery.
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0: 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So if you're planning on drinking, be sure to plan ahead. 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

OAR was shattered. Parenthetically, turn the car around. Here at the Choice Summer Morning Show, it's 27 minutes after the hour of 9 o'clock. A couple of traffic incidents of note. Road construction with the right lane closed, 30 westbound on far west Fort Worth. That's at Chapel Creek Boulevard. Slow traffic back to the Las Vegas Trail. Then in Arlington, I-20 eastbound, there's an accident with the right lane blocked at Little Road, Green Acres Boulevard. Stop and go traffic back to 820 Business 287 Mansfield Highway. Texas Rangers extended their win streak to 6 last night with a 4-2 victory over Cleveland. Game 3 is this afternoon to complete the series and perhaps a series sweep. The record now stands at 44-42, a half game ahead of Seattle in the race for American League West pennant. The World Cup yesterday, it's round of 32 knockout round. Norway eliminated the Ivory Coast 2-1. France shut out Sweden 3-0, and it was a shutout for Mexico as well, 2-0 over Ecuador. Those three winners advance. Games today include England and the Congo Democratic Republic at 11 a.m. in Atlanta. This afternoon, Seattle, Belgium, and Senegal. And the United States will face Bosnia-Herzegovina this evening in Santa Clara, California. When I think of the band Pablo Cruz, I think of them as a summer song. Maybe it's because the name of this album that we're going to hear a track from today is called A Place in the Sun. This song reached the top 10 in 1977. Pablo Cruz, What You Gonna Do, here at The Choice.

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Michiganders giving up from a couple years back here on the Rock Menagerie on this Wednesday morning. 9:43 in Fort Worth, 84 degrees. High temperature today of 98. Not much of a chance of rain the next 4 days. Relative humidity is at 70% right now, and our dew point is 73. Traffic-wise, got a construction slowdown in far west Fort Worth. It's westbound I-30 from Chapel Creek Boulevard back to Las Vegas Trail. Other slow traffic includes northbound 35W, north of 820 up to the split with 287. 35W coming down into downtown Fort Worth from Northside Drive through I-30. Kings of Leon are next. Super Soaker from 2013 here at The Choice.

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0: a quick note on the importance of supporting our communities, particularly our neighbors of color. Every day, we see people on the streets, on the news, and on social media demanding change and justice. It's important to talk with our friends and family about racism as a human rights issue. 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And to those who have been involved in that work and are starting those hard conversations already, thanks.
1: 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This is Jamie from Shushu. You are listening to KTCU, Fort Worth. Be there or be a squirrel.

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4: 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I never

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I walk into the gallery like I deserve it all. I need tens and tens and tens from judges all across the board. I need a seat at the table for me and my homies. I need all these labels to know me. Boy, I'm fine as fuck and I killed. Shh. Luigi Manzoni. Black boy age like wine. Face card never decline. Yours overdrafted. Black boy age like wine. Body getting better over time. I'm so attractive. I manifested everything I ever wanted. My whole damn career been going crazy because of my paranoia. Because of my brothers, I'm buzzing like. And I'm on a peer. Buzzing like cuss on a neo-Nazi. I might buzz it like Cynthia Erivo. If you're homophobic, better stings to watch me. I'm black and I'm bi and I'm better as well. My boyfriend is white and he pretty as hell. Imagine you hate me and I'm just over here loving myself. Side note.

thought about me all the time. Now I walk into the gallery like all of this is mine. I'm unapologetically myself, I won't apologize. Jay said saying sorry is for a sorry and changed my life. I had a million things I changed by myself. Now I can't even find one. Too many people know I'm three steps ahead. I guess you miss my chance like I'm post-stopping. I'm not in bed, but I'm so locked in. No intermission, but I'm show-stopping. I used to feel atheist back in the day. I was getting the praise without no profit. Look at me now. I got a hit on my hand like Chris Brown. Walk in the gallery like I'm on salary. This is the year that you

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0: I was taking shot after shot, got in the car, and just started driving. 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I wasn't able to find a decent job for 4 years from one DWI. I could have got on the road and killed somebody. 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It's not worth it.
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Good afternoon. Happy hump day, you guys. My name is Janice. We just heard music from Paul Simon from his 1975 album titled Still Crazy After All These Years. That is, of course, 50 Ways to Leave Your Lover. Hope you guys are having a great day, and thank you for taking us along with you this warm afternoon. It's 3:25 here in the KTC studios. Speaking of warm, let's take a peek at the weather. Goodness, 98 for today's high. That's not bad as far as looking at the weekend. We've got some hundreds coming just around the pike. Tonight's low will be 77. Same for tomorrow night. And Friday night's low, 79. We see the hundreds during the weekend, and then maybe about a 20, 15 to 25% chance of rain on Sunday or Monday. Anyway, it's going to be a holiday weekend. Happy 250th to America. And I hope you guys have got some plans going on. You got your sparklers ready, and you'll keep us along with you as well. Yes. I've always got some great music and great shows for you here on The Choice. So you don't want to change that channel. And I heard something from our morning DJ, Dale Gleitz. He let us know just yesterday that we, on the Nielsen ratings, we are actually peaking. And that's very rare for a non-commercial station to be recognized on the Nielsen ratings, you know, since we don't make any money. We don't do commercials. So anyway, that's always a good thing. If that means if more people are listening, then maybe we're doing something right. Thanks, you guys. We appreciate it. Okay, coming up next, we've got music from Oscar Lang. 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

0: Imagine a little lady who wouldn't give up her seat on the bus, a TV host who wanted to be your neighbor, or an inventor whose 10,000 failures didn't stop him. 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Now, what will you do to inspire others? Inspiration is in you.
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1: 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That's why if you've ever seen that scene of Tobey Maguire dancing in Spider-Man 3 without the music, he looks a little goofy. So keep it here on KTCU. Promise we won't judge you for dancing.

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